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Good morning. That's Maria Vidal with Body Rock on In Demand Decades. It's your weekend brekkie show, and it's Owen Adams with you. You've just been rickrolled. Have you heard the news? Big news coming to In Demand Decades. I'll be talking about that very, very soon. Exciting stuff ahead, guys. Right, let's get into this. Yazoo on the way, but first here's Rick Astley with Never Gonna Give You Up.

That's De La Soul with me, myself and I on In Demand Decades. Tony Adams with you. Great to be here on your weekend brekkie show. 22 minutes past 6 on Saturday the 16th of May. Let's do it. If you're just getting up, pouring yourself a brew, this is the perfect song to get you going for your Saturday morning. It's Olivia Newton-John with Physical.

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That's No Doubt from 1996. Don't speak on In Demand Decades. I've got to speak, haven't I? It's my job. Sorry, Gwen Stefani, but I've got to. My hands are tied. Great to be waking you up on your Saturday morning, playing your Liverpool's best songs ever. We've got Lisa Stansfield on the way for you, and this one is from Odyssey. This is Use It Up and Wear It Out.

That is what I'm bringing to you this morning. High energy on In Demand Decades. We're playing your Liverpool's best songs ever. That's from 1984. It's Owen Adams here. Right, I am going to be telling you all about the big news, the big shake-up that's happening to In Demand Decades. I'm honoured. I'm very surprised. And I'll be telling you all about it

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Billy Ocean, When the Going Gets Tough, on In Demand Decades. Before that, Bananarama with Love in the First Degree, and EMF with Unbelievable. It's Owen Adams here. Welcome to the show. It's your weekend brekkie, and I told you big news was on the way. And if you haven't heard already, I'm going to be the new presenter on mid-mornings here on In Demand Decades, Monday to Friday. I am absolutely honoured to be filling in the very big shoes of Andy Christian. And Andy Christian isn't going anywhere, don't you worry. He's taking over the weekend brekkie. He's going to be here next week, Saturday and Sunday, bringing all the laughter and all the great features he has. I can't wait. Right, here's the Sugar Hill Gang.

That's the Style Council, Paul Weller's second band after The Jam. That's Long Hot Summer, and fingers crossed we have one of those this year. So, and Adam's with you on your weekend brekkie. Thank you for all your messages this morning congratulating me on securing the mids spot. I am very, very honoured. And Andy, he's just a class act, isn't he? And he's going to be here next week with the Weekend Brekkie, playing new tunes like this. Here's Delight with Groovers in the Heart.

0: Simply Red with Money's Too Tight to Mention on In Demand Decades. It's your weekend brekkie. It's Owen Adams here. And stick around because I've got Westlife and Big Fun on the way next.
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Unfinished Sympathy by Massive Attack on In Demand Decades. Joe and Anna's with you. It's your weekend brekkie. Are you just getting up? Are you just getting in? How's your night gone? Keep me company. I'm here till 10 playing your Liverpool's best songs ever. This is a guilty pleasure of mine, this song. I do secretly love it. If this comes on, I've got my playlist on repeat in the shower. I'm going for it. This is Tell It To My Heart. Taylor Dayne on In Demand Decade.

Genesis with Jesus, He Knows Me. On In The Band Decades Before That, Natalie Imbruglia with Big Mistake. Not going to be making any of those this weekend. Everything is working fine. Owen Adams with you. I'm here till 10, playing you Liverpool's best songs ever. Kicking off our 8 o'clock hour, we've got the Pointer Sisters and The Jam. But right now, here's ABBA. This is Does Your Mother Know on In The Band Decades. No.

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Have you seen it yet? The MJ movie. Mixed reviews. I've not seen it yet. I'll make my own judgment, but I think it looks amazing. That's a pretty young thing on In Demand Decades. So, in honors with you, we are well into our 8 o'clock hour. We kicked off with Jam and the Pointer Sisters. And I've got ZZ Top and ELO on the way for you. And this one from 1982, Flora Branigan with Gloria.

ELO with Last Train to London on In Demand Decades. I love that one from 1979, believe it or not. Tony Adams with you. If you've heard the news, I am your new presenter on mid-mornings here on In Demand Decades. Join me every single Monday to Friday, 10 till 1pm, playing the local's best songs ever. I was absolutely chuffed to bits what Andy said to about me on his last show yesterday. And Andy is going to be here on Weekend Breakfast. Playing your tunes like this. Here's Steely Dan with Reeling in the Years.

0: Boys with I Get Around on Indiband Decades. Zoe and Adam's with you, and stick around because I've got Madonna and Bob Marley. What a duo on the way next.
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Starship, big 80s ballad for your Saturday morning. Nothing's going to stop us now on In Demand Decades. It's Owen Adams here. And now for a song from a man who's just announced his UK arena tour in December. The lead singer of The Smiths, Morrissey, is live in concert. He's bringing his show to Liverpool on Saturday the 12th of December. So if you're a big Smiths fan, get yourself down. This is from 1985. This is How Soon Is Now.

I'm in a little bit of a Jamiroquai era at the moment. I love him. Or them, of course. That's Cosmic Girl on Interband Decades. So, Owen Adams with you. We are sticking in the 90s. Kicking off your 9 o'clock hour, I've got Diana Ross at Dexy's Midnight Runners. Make sure you're waking up with In Demand Decades every single weekend. This is Shanice from 1991. Title of Your Smile.

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I want more Michael Bublé original tunes. That's amazing. It's a beautiful day on In Demand Decades. And it really is. It's Saturday, the 16th of May. Great to be with you. Owen Adams here. 11 minutes past nine. And I'm playing Liverpool's best songs ever. What a great place to be. If you're just getting up, if you just tuned in, this is what's happening. I've gone to the ultimate wake-up playlist for you. Depeche Mode and Sade on the way. The first is Sister Sledge with We Are Family on In Demand Decades.

You don't get many voices like that. That is Sade. Your Love is King on In Demand Decades. Good morning. Darren Adams with you. I'm here until 10 on your weekend brekkie, playing Liverpool's best songs ever. Then Simo is taking over. What a chaotic Saturday morning lineup. Here's Hall & Oates. This is Kiss on My List.

0: That's Faith Hill with This Kiss on In Demand Decades. Zoe and Adam's with you, and stick around because I've got Jimmy Nail and Yaz on the way after this.
1: 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Show is called R&B Soul Jams. 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

Gloria Estefan with Bad Boys on In Demand Decades. Before that, Jimmy Nail with Ain't No Doubt. Owen Adams with you, playing your Liverpool's best songs ever. And are you ready for this one? Oh, yes. This is what we need for our Saturday morning from the year 1982. The funk and soul of Michael McDonald. This is I Keep Forgetting on In Demand Decades.

That's the theme from S Express by S Express on In Demand Decades. And so Ed Adams here. Now, before Simo takes over, I'm going to play you some of my favourite tunes before you go, or before I go, sorry, you're staying. Billy Joel.

Liverpool's own John Lennon with Instant Karma on In Demand Decades. Tony Adams here. And I'm going. That's all I've got time for you this morning. And Claire Simo is up next. So stick around for that. You are not going to want to miss what Simo has got in store. I'm just looking at her playlist now. It's amazing. I'm going to leave you with this one from 1988, Jane Wilden with Rush Hour. Have a great Saturday, everybody. See ya.

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Declan and R-E-S-P-E-C-T. Always panic when I'm doing that in case I spell it out wrong. Respect. It's Simo with you here on In Demand Decades through until 2 o'clock this afternoon. Got loads of great tunes for you. Got a brilliant Saturday brunch. Feel a little bit of Eurovision fever? That's all I'm going to say. And it's Talking Heads now. Burning down the house.

Even like a bit of a swing, can you? A bit clapping. That song always reminds me of Ray Quinn, actually. We did Panto with the Epstein a few years ago. I played Tinkerbell and he played Peter Pan. In fact, we did it a few times with the two of us doing that. And we just always like used to get in loads of trouble because we were always messing around. Anyway, that was the song that he sang as me, as Peter Pan, and always jumps back into my head when I hear it. So he might be listening, actually. Lives around here, Ray Quinn. So morning to you. Now, this next song always makes me think of Sex and the City. And it used to really annoy me. If you were a Sex and the City fan, when people used to call Big Mr. Big. He was Mr. Big for probably the first series. Then he just went to Big. And anyone called it Mr. Big, woo betide, you got on Simo's nerves. Anyway, here's Mr. Big.

0: If you've stood in front of the mirror at some point in your life and sang into a hairbrush with that. 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Coming up for you very soon here, I've got In Excess, I've got Fleetwood Mac and Supertramp.
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That's a bit tight, that. Take a look at my girlfriend. It's not much of a girlfriend, but she's the only one I got. Oh, cheers, mate. Thanks for that. Great. Ava, I think my life's hit a bit of a standstill because there's two things. I don't watch a lot of telly, right? Obviously, because I'm always in work, but I don't watch a lot of telly. There's two things I watch. One of them is Married at First Sight Australia, finished on Thursday. The other one's The Boys on Amazon Prime. I'm obsessed with it. That finishes this Wednesday. I've got to go out and get myself a life, aren't I? I've got to get back on the dating apps. Let's get bound for Moo Moo.

the way it goes on like that, like a little guitar, like, and sat, I'm like, it's like a little Spanish guitar, is it? Belinda Carlisle and Circle in the Sand, of course, she was our headline act at Retrospective last year. It's going to be back on the 11th of September, all hosted by the fabulous Pete Waterman of Stock Aitken and Waterman. Pat Sharp's on there, Boys Life's on there, Tapow, M People, honestly, the list goes on and on. Nadine Coyle from Girls Aloud, Christine Blonde, Rosala. It is going to be an absolute stormer of a night. If you haven't got your tickets yet, they're just a tenner to secure your tickets. If you're feeling like it's getting a little bit late in the month and you're thinking, oh, I haven't got the funds to get me ticket and I don't want to lose out, secure it for a tenner, retrospectivefestival.com. Now, this is anyone who got to see Wham! Live. Oh, got such wild jealousy.

0: 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Two songs back to back. Now, it's normally from somebody's favourite band or artist, but today, with it being Eurovision weekend, it's going to be a Eurovision themed one.
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probably fit me wrist in those gold shorts that she wore in the video. The 50p Oxfam shorts that she spun around in the video too. And there's me thinking I can't get my big fat fingers inside a pair of shorts that size, let alone my thigh. It's Kylie Minogue. I'm spinning around in Simo with you here with Simo's Saturday Sesh. Morning to Pete. Pete in Ainsdale, actually. He has got in touch this morning and said, Simo, it is Eurovision weekend. So it's about time that you did a Eurovision back-to-back for your Simo's Saturday brunch. I agree. And while I'm here, actually, I want to tell you, tonight, between 6 and 8 o'clock, John B is going to be doing on his Poptastic show a show all about Eurovision. Now, I'm going to have that on. I've got loads of stuff to do tonight, and it's going to be blasting out all your Eurovision faves on his Poptastic show. It's going to be great, honestly. So, so good. So that's coming up for you. But this is just for Pete. I have picked two Eurovision songs. There's one we've got to do, and they're appearing at Retrospective this year.

No, I won't lie. You caught me Johnny off there. I was waiting for him to finish there. I won't lie. That was Peter Ainsdale's choice of that this morning because he's a big Eurovision fan and can't wait for the Eurovision. I picked Johnny Logan because he was my first crush and I really fancied him because he just said, on your Simo Saturday brunch, do me a favour, pick me two songs, any songs from Eurovision. And I went with Johnny because I fancied him. Oh my God, he was one of the first people I ever fancied in my life and he won it for Ireland. And of course, Bucks Fizz before that, appearing at Retrospective. If you have got any artist or even a theme actually, artist, band, whatever you want to do, drop me a little message and drop it through the app. That's probably the easiest way to do it. And I could get you on Simo Saturday brunch. But that was Pete there. So I do love that. And don't forget John B tonight as well. Between 6 and 8 o'clock tonight on his Poptastic show, he is going to dedicated to Eurovision. How good's that going to be? Is Sybil now? Another retrospective artist.

0: I'm going to give you a bit of a tip off now. I'm in very good, like, information, right, that next Friday, so Friday the 22nd, it is going to be a scorcher. 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It's a bank holiday weekend. So when you go in on Monday, get yourself a little bit of leave booked. 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It's going to be scorching.
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criticise. What an absolute tune that is. It's brilliant, isn't it? You know, when you listen to something, you go, oh, I'd forgotten quite how good that was. It's Simo's Saturday Sesh on In Demand Decades. I want to say a big hello to Andy Christian. It was his last day on Midge yesterday. It's absolutely been such a pleasure working with Andy, honestly. He is, you know, when you talk about genuine, lovely people, he is literally the nicest person that you could possibly imagine. There's not like a bad bone in his body. He's just gorgeous. He's got himself a proper job. He's going to be here over a weekend. He's not going to be like us and just like, yeah, doing loads of side quests for a living. But honest to God, if you ever meet Andy Christian, you will not meet a nicer person than him. He is just gorgeous. So there was only one song that I could possibly play for Andy. It's got to be Johnny and Marie, hasn't it? I love

Always think of Harry Enfield there. Not off. You ain't seen nothing yet. Batman Turner Overdrive. Remember it? And they have that big, like, sort of thing where they, like, pushed it forward. I used to love Harry Enfield. He was absolutely brilliant, wasn't he? Some of the characters he did. And there was Tim Nice But Dim, wasn't there? There was Tim Nice But Dim. There was loads of money. In fact, I might go and try and find some Harry Enfields to watch. He was great, wasn't he? Is Duran Duran now? Rather easy on the eye, weren't they?

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7: The Sandon is more than a pub. 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

in-demand decades. Don't forget, Graham White will be here after 2 o'clock this afternoon. I want to say a big hello to everybody who took part in the Paul Lavelle Foundation marathon last week. It was in New Brighton. So there was the full marathon, there was a half marathon. I feel like a Jaffa cake. Full moon, half moon. There was a full marathon, a half marathon and a 10K. And it was just, I never knew Paul. Obviously, the foundation was set up in his memory. I never knew Paul. It's the first time I've worked with the guys there, like Nicola and Sean. And what a lovely team of people. And the amount of people that were running in memory of Paul really was a testament to just what an amazing person he was. And I'm really, really looking forward to working with you again in the future. The weather, it was a bit chilly on New Brighton's front, but the sun was absolutely belting down. I got a bit of windburn on my cheeks, I won't lie. And of course, the cheeks on my face are meant nowhere else. Thank you very much.

was a hell of a chat up line by Billy Ocean, that, wasn't it? Hey, get out of my dreams, get into my car. Be a bit like, have you cleaned the seats? Yeah. Got the aircon on. Have you got cup holders? Hey, I saw that actually this week, apparently. 31% of people, right, honestly, this is why it stuck in my head because it's so random. 31% of UK adults said one of the most important things about when buying a car is the fact it's got cup holders. How mad's that? Although, do you remember back in the day when you used to try and balance like a coffee on your leg or something? And then there was always the, like, kind of, if you've got cup holders in the back and the kids can't spill stuff everywhere, that's also a very, very good point. This is a little bit funky, this, isn't it? I always think of Jerry in Phoenix Nights. He did the brimful of Asher on the 45. This is a little bit funky, this. I'm going to chuck this.

0: take that so much. Honestly, just takes me back to being in my youth there. Take that and shine. Coming up for you on Simo Saturday Sesh, I've got Bananarama coming up. I've got the Pet Shop Boys. I've got the Supremes. It goes on and on and on.
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fresh. One of those things on a Saturday morning, I tend to find, well, Saturday morning, Saturday afternoon, this is kind of a day for cleaning, which makes it feel a little bit boring, doesn't it? And you're thinking, oh, I'm going to do all this. However, you've got me on as your soundtrack. Loads

Just puts you in a proper party mood, doesn't it? I remember seeing them at the M&S Bank Arena a few years ago and they were great, you know. It was one of those my brother was going and he had no one to go with. I was a bit like, I'll come with you then if nobody else will go. I got there and I loved every second of it. It was brilliant. It's Stevie Nicks now. She's been appearing, of course, at Sabrina Carpenter, along with Madonna the other week, has now brought out Stevie Nicks. Room's on fire.

0: Amazing Tunes before Graham White gets here with all your very latest sport. I've got ABBA on the way, Cream, Donna Summer, the Four Tops. And do you know what? If it was Ferrero Rocher, I'd turn around and say, Monsieur, you are spoiling me. Simo, you're spoiling me with the music. It's unbelievable today.
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7: Want a tattoo that turns heads?

I wish it feels a bit like sort of psychedelic. That goes around in my head a little bit, that with Donna Summer. I'm a bit like, ooh, she's made me go a little bit dizzy. Donna Summer and I Feel Love. Apparently in that song it's a little bit naughty, you know, because there's lots of different types of a very certain sort of noise around that song. If you have a little Google of it, I couldn't possibly say it on the radio, but have a little look and you'd be quite shocked by Donna Summer, I'm telling you. Here's a Four Tops Now classic bit of Motown with Reach Out, I'll Be There. I don't know why I felt the need to stretch my arms out as far as they would go. Like Mr. Tickle. I've got issues, mate, I'm sure of it.

absolute classic, hasn't it? From Genesis, Invisible Touch. It took me years when that came out to actually work out what they were saying. Invisible Touch, yeah, I think it was making up all kinds in my head. Now, if you ever like sort of like the idea of a song and you want to sing along to it and you don't know the words, this is the perfect one for you. Whatever you're doing, stop, have a little bit of a sing.

0: got to do the dance with me as well. I was so excited by it. She was great. She was lovely. She was doing a cookbook and everything. I was like, this is mad. I'm sat with Tiffany, who was watching Dancing Around in Malls years ago, and she's telling me all about her latest cookbook. Honestly, it was fab. Coming up for you very soon, I've got more great music on the way. Michael Jackson, Snow Patrol, got a classic from Five Star. And that's all before even the fabulous Graham White gets here at 2 o'clock.
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American Werewolf in London, wasn't it? That's one of those films, American Werewolf in London. It was so before its time. That I think it's possibly one of the most scary things I've seen when he actually changed into the werewolf for the first time when I was watching it. And when you think like how many years ago it was, and like we were just sort of watching that going, whoa, what on earth has just happened there? It was, of course, Bad Moon Rising, Creedence Clearwater Revival. That's a good quiz question, that, isn't it? Now, this next one, if you ever think of that phone call when they were on, I think it was going live. If you know, you know. It's Five Star and The Slightest Touch on In Demand Decades. I have Five Star. Why are you so...

And I've warned you about next Friday, how nice it's going to be. So do not forget to book next Friday off, because it's going to be absolute scorcher. Now, if there was ever a song that was designed for a Saturday morning or a Saturday afternoon, just having a bit of a chill, you've been running around, whatever you've been doing, and you think, I just need a minute to myself, get the kettle on, have a little listen to this. Think of yourself sat on like a pier, your feet dangling in the water.

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Before that, Dolly Parton, Kenny Rogers, what a tune. Islands in the Stream. And kicking off Saturday Sport for the 16th of May, the Blues Brothers and Everybody Needs Somebody to Love. It's Graham White with you through until 6 tonight. What are we going to be talking about between now and then? Well, we're going to have to talk about last night's game. Aston Villa beating Liverpool by 4-2. 19 defeats in all competitions this season so far for Liverpool. Unheard of. We need to talk about that between now and six. We're also going to be talking about Seamus Coleman. Yeah, Seamus Coleman, 17 years at Everton Football Club. He announced yesterday he will be leaving at the end of the season. Everton's final home game of the current campaign at Hill Dickinson tomorrow against Sunderland will be Seamus Coleman's last in a blue shirt. And I've got a feeling he is going to get the best reception you have ever seen from the Everton crowd. What a servant to Everton Football Club. So we'll be talking about Seamus as well between now and...

Baby, in demand decade, Saturday Sport. Liverpool were beaten 4-2 last night away at Aston Villa. It confirms Aston Villa will be in the top four and playing Champions League football next season. The worrying thing for me, the 19th defeat of the season across all competitions. Their away record from home against the rest of the top nine is played 8, lost 7, drawn 1. We need to talk about Arne Slot. Does he stay or does he go? Or should we change the question? Do you want him to stay or do you want him to go? We're going to talk about that between now and 6 on Saturday Sport. And of course, we're going to be talking about Seamus Coleman, the man who's worn the blue shirt for the last 17 years. Club captain has announced yesterday, officially, tomorrow will be his last home game as an Everton player as he leaves the football club at the end of the season.

0: Best songs ever. This is In Demand Decades. That was Black Velvet, Alana Miles from 1989. Right, we're going to take a break. When we come back, let's have a little look at that game at Villa Park last night in a bit more detail.
1: Hi,

0: 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Finish your day off with me. It's Pete Price, In Demand Decades, 10 o'clock till 1 in the morning.
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now and 3 o'clock, and we are going to do that. There are a couple of permutations we need to go through, but are you worried if you are a Liverpool fan at this moment in time? Could you miss out on Champions League football? Premier League champions last season. This season, you may not qualify for the Champions League. If that happens, slot has to go? Question mark? Let's talk more about it very shortly.

decade Saturday Sport posed the question just a couple of moments ago. Could Liverpool really end up missing out on Champions League football? Currently fifth in the Premier League after their 4-2 defeat last night away at Aston Villa. Bournemouth and Brighton could still overtake Liverpool in the race for Champions League, with both sides yet to play their penultimate games. Brighton, who are 6 points behind Liverpool, are level on goal difference. They travel to Leeds on Sunday, which is a 3 o'clock kickoff, while Bournemouth, who trail Liverpool by 4 points, host Manchester City on Tuesday at 8 o'clock at the Vitality Stadium. A win for either of these sides would take the race for Champions League qualification into the final day of the campaign, when Liverpool host Brentford, Brighton welcome Man United, and Bournemouth travel to Nottingham Forest. Anything less than 3 points for Brighton at Leeds would see Fabian Hertzler's side drop out of contention, while Bournemouth, well, they need at least a point against Manchester City to stay in the hunt. And if both Bournemouth and Brighton win, then Liverpool will head into the final day of the season 1 point ahead of Bournemouth and 3 points ahead of Brighton. But if both Bournemouth and Brighton lose the next games, then Liverpool will secure Champions League football before the final game of the season. Bit of a mouthful, but Liverpool fans,

Billy Cole, Pink Cadillac on In Demand Decade, Saturday Sport. With you through until 6 o'clock tonight, 3 o'clock kickoff. We have Chelsea taking on Manchester City in the FA Cup final. Shock horror, we've got an FA Cup final at 3 o'clock. It's normally around about 5, isn't it? But it's on at 3 today. Who's going to win that game? Who's your money on? Just got a funny feeling it's going to be Man City all day long, but you never know, do you?

0: Billy Joel, Uptown Girl. Tinderman Decades, Saturday Sport. On the air until 6 o'clock tonight. We've got some music and sport between now and then. We're going to be talking Liverpool. Of course, Liverpool were beaten last night away at Aston Villa by 4-2. We're also going to be talking about Seamus Coleman, the making of the 60k bargain, who became an Everton legend. Seamus Coleman is calling time on his Everton career. 17 years an Everton player. Tomorrow's going to be his final home game of his time at the football club. And of course, the song 60 grand, Seamus Coleman, I have a feeling might be sung once or twice during the course of the afternoon. We're going to turn our attention to both Everton and Liverpool after 3 o'clock here on Saturday Sport. So don't go anywhere.
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The Boss, Bruce Springsteen, Born to Run, on the bucket list of people to go and see. And I should have seen him when he was over in the country last year, but I didn't. Kicking myself for that. Before that, Top Loader, Dancing in the Moonlight, and kicking off the 3 o'clock hour on Saturday Sport, what a tune from 1980, Diana Ross, Upside Down. It's Grey and White with you until six tonight. We're going to be talking Liverpool, we're going to be talking Everton. Liverpool, of course, beaten last night 4-2 away from home at Aston Villa. It means they're fifth in the Premier League, with Bournemouth and Brighton breathing down the necks. Could Liverpool miss out on Champions League football? Discuss. We will be during the course of the afternoon. And we're also going to have to turn our attention to Seamus Coleman, the 60 grand bargain. You know the song, 60 grand, 60 grand, Seamus Coleman. He's announced that he will be leaving the football club after 17 years. You don't see that very often, do you? 17 years with one football club. He's calling time on his Everton career. Where will he go next? Well, we're going to be discussing that as well between now and six. So lots to get through, plus all the other sport that's going on in and around the world and the country. And we're going to bring you here on In Demand Decades Saturday Sport.

to break free on In Demand Decades, Liverpool's best songs ever. We do that each and every day. Saturday Sport with you through until 6 o'clock tonight. Seamus Coleman has announced he is leaving Everton Football Club. How are you feeling about that, Blues? I've known Seamus a long, long time myself with my association with Everton Football Club. What a wonderful human being and a passionate supporter he has become, because he is definitely a toffee. There is no doubt about that. Lives in the city, loves the city, and has been playing football for Everton for 17 years. Let me know your thoughts and feelings about Seamus ahead of that final game in front of the home fans tomorrow. Are you going? Let me know, because you're going to give Seamus the perfect send-off. We'll look at his career very shortly, but what a career he has had for Everton football. He's decided it's time to move on. 17 years. Not a bad stint.

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Paul Young, Love of the Common People, on In Demand Decades. If I said to you, 60 grand, Seamus Coleman, playing football the Everton way, I even went into song then. It's a song that's echoed around the terraces at Goodison Park and, of course, later at the Hill Dickinson Stadium for the past 17 years. Now, after 433 matches in blue, Seamus Coleman's famous £60,000 transfer fee from Sligo Rovers, which works out, by the way, at about £140 a game. The Republic of Ireland fullback's long toffee career will soon come to a close after he is confirmed he will leave when his contract expires this summer. It has to be one of the biggest bargains in Premier League history, but it wasn't always straightforward, was it? He came as a young boy and he grew into a man and a leader. But his time at Everton Football Club will be coming to an end tomorrow. Well, his final home game, then there's the final game at Spurs the week after. What's your memories of Seamus Coleman? I have some great memories sitting in the role that I did at Everton for many years and seeing him in action, playing on the pitch and also actually in the dugout and encouraging and arguing and being so passionate about his football club. It's going to be a big loss for Everton Football Club. But Evertonians, what are you thinking? What are you feeling ahead of tomorrow's final home match in a blue shirt for Seamus Coleman? Let me know. I reckon he's going to get a very good send-off. In fact, he will get an unbelievable send-off. And he deserves it.

Paul, my favourite waste of time. It's in demand decades. Obviously, we're talking Seamus Coleman. He's going to be leaving Everton when his contract expires. The famous number 23 shirt. He also caretake managed, didn't he? Along with Leighton Baines when Sean Dyche was dismissed and David Moyes was about to come into the football club. A player for 17 years. I think he's definitely missed at Everton. But what a bargain, by the way. £60,000 transfer fee. And it works out at £140 a game in his 433 appearances for Everton Football Club. I don't think you will get a bargain like that going forward in the football world ever again.

sport just for a second, just for a couple of seconds. It won't be long. Don't worry, we're back to sport very shortly. However, it is Eurovision tonight. I don't know if you've watched the two semi-finals on Tuesday and Thursday. I did with my daughter. However, the final is tonight. And the good news is, 6 o'clock tonight, between 6 and 8, John B is going to be building up to the Eurovision final with the Poptastic radio show. So make sure you check John out between 6 and 8 tonight. And he's going Eurovision. And I've just got this vision of John dressing for the occasion here in the studio. But he's going to be talking and playing lots of tunes to build us up for the big Eurovision final tonight. So make sure you're here listening to John from 6 o'clock tonight on In Demand Decades.

0: Fleetwood Mac, Big Love, Saturday afternoon, 16th of May, Saturday Sport. Obviously, we've been talking Everton and Liverpool so far today. Seamus Coleman leaving Everton, Liverpool's defeat last night. Will they get Champions League football? There is a lot more sport going on around the world. I'll keep you updated with that between now and six. Obviously, we've got the US PGA, we've got the golf, got a little bit of Formula One. I was looking as well the other night, flicking through the channels, and I don't know if you're into your American car racing. The Indy 500 qualifying is taking place this weekend as well, where they basically just go around the circuit and round the bowl 500 times. That's why they call it the Indy 500. So I was quite intrigued. I was watching a little bit of that. In fact, it was quite interesting watching a bit of the practice. We might talk about that between now and 6 o'clock tonight. But of course, the big talking point is Liverpool's defeat last night puts them in fifth place. Well, they're in fifth place in the Premier League. And of course, on the blue side of Merseyside, Seamus Coleman leaving the football club after his 17-year career as a player on Merseyside. What does Seamus do next? The club have offered him all sorts of positions, and I think he's going to think about it during the summer and decide whether he wants to continue playing or maybe go into a coaching role.
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little bit of Sister Sledge, Thinking of You. Before that, Billy Idol, Hot in the City. And kicking off the final hour of Saturday Sport on the 16th of May, the Beatles and All You Need Is Love. It's Graham White with you through until 6 tonight, Sport all the way, and some great music as well here on In Demand Decades. I'm going to be talking Liverpool, of course. They were beaten 4-2 last night. Will they qualify for the Champions League? There's lots of permutations. They're currently in the hot seat, but they've got Brighton and Bournemouth breathing down the necks. We'll talk about that. And, of course, we're going to be talking about Seamus Coleman as well, leaving Everton Football Club after 17 years. We've got a little bit of F1 to fit in between now and 6. A little bit of golf from the US PGA. We're going to be talking FA Cup, Scottish football. In fact, there is lots of sport to fit in between, as I say, 6 o'clock tonight. A little bit of cricket. Weather's not cricketing weather at the moment. A little bit cold, wet and horrible, isn't it, for a Saturday in May? But we've got lots to cram in, and we're going to do it between now and 6 on Saturday Sport here on In Demand Decades.

decade Saturday Sport, had the pleasure, privilege of working with the boys from UB40 a couple of years ago with Big Frank Bruno down in their home city of Birmingham, and we had a very good day. Really good guys as well, and they love their football. Big Birmingham City supporters. We've got sport to talk about, haven't we, between now and six. Let's look at the US PGA Golf Championship. Not going well for any of the Brits or European golfers at the moment. We're going into the third round overnight. John Rahm is doing okay. He's currently tied in 16th place. No other note to talk about until we get to 30th place, where Rory McIlroy is. So the Brits not having the best of times over in the US PGA Championship, one of the majors. So really, we'll move on from that, because if we were doing well, we'd talk even more about the golf. But at the moment, we're not.

0: the Sunshine Band. We could do with some sunshine at the moment, couldn't we? It's not been the best weather at all this week. And Get Down tonight from 1975. It's In Demand Decade, Saturday Sport, Graeme with you through until 6 o'clock. By the way, if you were at the night with Duncan Ferguson last night that I was looking after, hosting and chatting to the big man, over 800 in the Floral Pavilion, thank you for the great reception you gave the big man. It was a wonderful night, and I think he was touched by the Evertonians who came out to see him and sing his name. It was a good night. We're going to hopefully get Duncan in one Saturday afternoon to have a little chat here on Saturday Sport, talk about his career, what he's doing now and what he wants to do in the future. But if you were with us in New Brighton last night, thank you for your attendance, and I'm sure we will catch you again maybe shortly in sunny St. Helens. More details to come on that. Right, we're going to be talking more sport between 5 o'clock. What are we going to talk about? Well, we've got football to look at. There's some games taking place tomorrow in the Premier League. We're going to be talking about them. One of them involves Everton.
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Mandy Arcade, Saturday Sport. Everton in action tomorrow against Sunderland. We'll look at all the stats and the facts very shortly ahead of that game. We've got Manchester United taking on Notts Forest, 12:30 tomorrow. Brentford, 3 o'clock kickoff against Crystal Palace. Everton against Sunderland, same time. Leeds at home to Brighton. Wolves against Fulham, 3 o'clock. And then the late kickoff, Newcastle United versus West Ham United. So lots of football to look forward to tomorrow. But we'll kind of go into the Everton fixture very shortly. We're going to look at all the stats and the facts ahead of Everton's final game of the season in their brand new stadium.

Anastasia. I'm Out of Love on In Demand Decades. Saturday, Sport. Everton at home to Sunderland, Hill Dickinson Stadium tomorrow. So far this season, Sunderland 12th, Everton 10th. Everton have 49 points. Sunderland 48 goals scored. Everton have scored 46. Sunderland promoted from the Championship. And what a good season they have had this season. They've got 37 goals to their name. Let's look at previous meetings in all competitions over the years. Well, they've played each other 149 times. Everton won 69, Sunderland 55. There have been 25 draws. Previous occasions, well, there was a 1-1 draw in the FA Cup, but Sunderland beat Everton on penalties back on the 10th of January this year. Prior to that, 1-1 draw, 3rd of November 2025. And the last time Sunderland came, well, it was Goodison Park back in 2017, a League Cup game. Everton were victorious by 3-0. Having lost 5 of their first 7 Premier League games against Sunderland, 1-1, drawn 1, Everton have since lost just 4 of their last 26, winning 16, drawing 6. Sunderland have lost 8 of their last 10 Premier League away games against Everton, going down 6-2, November 2015. I think I announced that game as well. And a 2-0 in February 2017 in their last 2 visits. Which way do you think it's going to go tomorrow? Let me know, Toffees. It's an Everton win all day long, isn't it? Seamus Coleman leaving the football club. There's going to be lots of noise, lots of atmosphere, a party atmosphere, I would imagine, and an Everton victory to boot as well.

On In Demand Decade, Saturday Sport, approaching 5 o'clock. In the 5 o'clock hour, we've got so much to cram in. Everton and Liverpool. And of course, we've got to get a little bit of rugby league in as well.

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Jones, new song before that, The Locomotion from Kylie. And kicking off the final hour of Saturday Sport on the 16th of May, Heaven 17 and Temptation. Final hour, what are we going to talk about? We're going to talk Seamus Coleman, we're going to talk Liverpool's defeat last night. Will Liverpool get into the Champions League? We need to go through that and make sure we're all covered and know what the permutations are ahead of the final couple of games for both Brighton and Bournemouth, and what Liverpool will have to do on the final game of the season next weekend at home to Brentford. So lots to fit in between now and 6 o'clock here on Saturday Sport on In Demand Decades.

played Saturday sport. Chelsea, Man City, FA Cup final. Manchester City are the winners of this year's competition. A goal to nil. Semenyo, the lad they signed from Bournemouth in January, on the score sheet to win the FA Cup for Manchester City and Celtic. Well, what a game of football that was a little bit earlier today. Beating Hearts by 3-1. It was 1-1 with about 5 or 6 minutes to go. And then Celtic scored a couple of goals, which means they are victorious. They are champions. 5th consecutive year they have won the Scottish Premier League. And Martin O'Neill wins another championship. His 2nd spell as Celtic manager. And they are champions for another season. So the climax to the Scottish football's ended. We've got Everton and, well, Everton and Sunderland tomorrow in action at, of course, Hill Dickinson Stadium to look forward to. We'll talk about that before.

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10: 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The

hot chocolate. Everyone's a winner, baby. Like Man City, they won the FA Cup today. Congratulations to them. I was having a quick look at all the permutations on if Aston Villa win their Europa final. It means possibly another place in the Champions League. There's so many things to talk about. We'll have to talk about it next week when we kind of know where we're at with lots of things that are going to be taking place over the next couple of weeks. But Man City have won the FA Cup today, so many congratulations to them. And of course, congratulations to Celtic as well, winning the Scottish Premier League. Martin O'Neill, what a job he's done in two spells this season in charge. Congratulations to Celtic. Here's McFly.

Fly, all about you, in-demand decade, Saturday Sport. Breaking news in the last couple of hours. Manchester United have reached an agreement with Michael Carrick to become the club's permanent head coach. The formal process of exchanging contracts is now underway, with an announcement expected inside the next 48 hours. So it looks like United have got a brand new manager to go into the new season. Of course, he's just interim at the moment. What a good job he has done. Secured Champions League football for the club once again, and he's going to be appointed the brand new manager

Houston, I'm Your Baby Tonight, Saturday Sport, In Demand Decades. Seamus Coleman plays his final game at home for the Blues tomorrow after 17 years. Yes, 17 years in the blue shirt. Club captain, he's going to be moving on to pastures new once his contract ends in the summer. Wish him the best of luck. If you go in tomorrow, make sure you sing a certain song. You know the one? 60 grand, 60 grand, Seamus Coleman. Sure there'll be a party atmosphere at the Hill Dickinson tomorrow.

0: Funk, Mark Ronson, Bruno Mars, do like that one. Right, that's it. I'm done and dusted for another Saturday afternoon. Saturday Sport's been a busy one, hasn't it? We've been talking Aston Villa beating Liverpool. Aston Villa qualifying for the Champions League. Liverpool, well, they know what they have to do. And, well, it's basically win against Brentford, then Bournemouth and Brighton. Whatever their results are, they can't beat Liverpool into that fifth place. Everton, final game for Seamus Coleman tomorrow. 3 o'clock kickoff. 17 years at the football club. He's calling time on his Everton career. 433 games, 60 grand signing. I'm sure that song, 60 grand, Seamus Coleman, will be sung tomorrow. If you go and enjoy, I'll be back next week from 2 o'clock. John B is on the way next with a Eurovision special. Yep, 6 till 8 tonight here on In Demand Decades. John B is getting you fired up and ready for the Eurovision final, which starts at 8 o'clock tonight. Enjoy the rest of your weekend. I will see you next Saturday, back here on In Demand Decades.
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Worry, you're not on the wrong station, you're not on the wrong channel, it is still Poptastic Radio. But of course, we are going to do an hour's special tonight of everything Eurovision. Of course, Eurovision is on the TV from 8 o'clock, so I thought, you know what, 6 till 7, I'm going to do Eurovision special. I'm going to play all them big tunes from across the decades. I didn't realise how big Eurovision was until 2023 when we hosted here in Liverpool, and I was DJing around on the circuits, in and out of towns. Oh, it was massive. It was so big. We'd done things on Mersey ferries, we'd done things in John Lewis. It was absolutely crazy. And you know what, everyone that come over from all the different countries just came for an absolute brilliant time. They loved the music, they got involved, and it is such like, it's such like a little family. It's unbelievable. So tonight I thought, you know what, I'm going to do an hour of all the biggest and best tunes from across Eurovision, and then for the last hour I'm going to play all the biggest and best party tunes to get you in the mood just before it's on the TV tonight. I'm going to play you my favorite one now. This is Brotherhood and Man, Save All Your Kisses.

is Victoria as I lay me down. Now, that song, although it did not win the Swedish national selection to represent the country in 2017 Eurovision Song Contest, it did finish sixth in the final. The song was a massive commercial hit and a big, big fan favourite. It was placed sixth, as I say, and it was released in February the 25th, 2017. And I think it was a massive tune. Loads of controversy over it because people think it should have won. And it is still a big, big tune throughout the Eurovision sort of villages, should I say, whenever there's parties. So this next tune was reached number two. They were runners up in 1972. It is the New Seekers. This is Beg, Steal or Borrow. You know.

course, he took second place in 1968 with that one. Congratulations. And a couple of years later, in 1973, he came third with Power to All Our Friends. Now, you know what? Years and years and years ago, we used to be really good in the Eurovision, didn't we? And then we gradually got worse, because back in 2011, we had Blue. Now, they come 25th, scoring a total of 100 places. And that was with this tune, I Can. I also want to know, what was your favourite ever Eurovision Song Contest song? Mine, I've played it already, but I have got another one, and I will be playing the top four before the end of the

there we go. We have Blue and I Can. Then we had The Shadows, Let Me Be The One. They came in second place in 1975 with 138 points. And then, of course, that was Lulu there, who came in first place in 1969. So this next one I'm going to play, I actually had the privilege of working with this duo back in 2023. Absolutely lovely. They were brilliant. I don't know why, but the song done so bad in the Eurovision Song Contest. It ended up with nil one. And I actually don't think it's a bad song. I think it's actually a good song. It is, of course, Gemini. This is Crybaby.

So there we go, that is Gemini. I think that's not too bad. I don't think it deserves nil points. I've heard a lot worse. I've also heard a lot better, I've got to admit. But it doesn't deserve nil points, does it? And you know what? They were absolutely lovely people as well. So going into the break now, I thought, you know what? We've just had one that had nil points. Let's have one that won Eurovision Song Contest. So this one from 1974, it was a Eurovision Song Contest for Sweden with their hit Waterloo, of course, on April the 6th in Brighton, the UK. It was ABBA. It was a pivotal moment in the music history, launching the group into international stardom and making Sweden's first win in the competition. I'll catch you after the break.

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0: policeman, and I wanna go home.
1: That was Sam Ryder, who famously represented the United Kingdom at the Eurovision Song Contest in 2022 in Italy, in Turin. And that was his hit song, Spaceman. Now he actually put us back on the map. He revitalised UK's reputation in the competition because we have been really, really bad for years. Now, this one, going back to 1966, it came in 8th place with 77 points. It was in Oslo and Norway. We had an Australian representing the UK. Who was it? It was, of course, Gina G. Get your dancing shoes on. What a tune.

0: on reached second place with 164 points back in 1993 over in the Glengleans Arena in Ireland. It is, of course, Sonia with Better the Devil You Know. This next one, however, only reached 22 out of a possible 24 in 2007. 19 points. It tied with the French, so really we were closer, but we were bottom, weren't we, realistically? And it is Scooch, and this is Flying the Flag. What will be the number one tune? I will be playing that just before 7 o'clock tonight.
1: This is your captain speaking. I'd like to welcome you aboard this Eurovision flight. The duration will be 3 minutes exactly. Now sit back, relax, and enjoy the flight.

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2: Love.

That was the winning Eurovision Song Contest song for 1997, of course, Katrina and the Waves with Love Shine a Light. As of May 2026, they remain the last act to win the Eurovision Song Contest representing the UK. The event was held on May the 3rd, 1997 at the Point Theatre in Dublin. Now, get on this, the band scored 227 points, winning by a landslide margin of 70 points ahead of the runner-up. That is the biggest gap that's ever stood, the largest ever winning margin under the specific voting system until later when it was broke in 2009. Let's continue now, and this one is Mae Muller, I Wrote a Song.

May Muller and I Wrote a Song. Now that was actually played live, performed at the grand final in Liverpool 2023. It came 25th place, 24 points. Now, however, it did do really bad in the Eurovision Song Contest, but it reached the UK top 10 single chart, so it didn't do too bad. And you know what? I think we were actually robbed a little bit there, because that's a decent song. Now, this next tune I'm going to play, it is this year's entry, Look Mum, No Computer, Eins as Wein Drei. Now, I'm going to be honest, I've listened to this. Can I See Us Doing Well? I think it's going to be one of these. That's my opinion. That's my personal opinion. Have a little listen, see what you think. Let me know. I am going to be playing the biggest, the best tune that has ever come out of the UK for Eurovision Song Contest. That is coming up next.

Not for me, that one. I can't see that doing well, to tell you the truth. But you know what? You never know with Eurovision, do you? That is the thing. It's you. You could be listening to the worst song ever, but it'll win. You could be listening to the best song ever, and it won't. So this next tune I'm going to play, it is the last one today. It is being voted for as the biggest tune to come out for the UK of the Eurovision Song Contest, famously celebrated for a choreography moment where the male singers ripped off the female skirt. It had a massive chart success as well, reached number one in UK singles charts and sold over 4 million copies globally. It was written by Andy Hill and John Danter. It was released in the year 1981. Can you guess what it is yet? Well, I'm going to leave you with this because I'm going to go into the break with it. But coming up after the break, I am going to be playing you the

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1 hour down, 1 hour to go. Cool and the Gang kicking off the second hour with Celebration. It's In Demand Decade. It's John B with your Pop-tastic Radio. 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So we're playing tunes right the way throughout the decade. All them big pop tunes. If you've got one, let me know and we'll get it put on for you. Continue now with this one. It's the Pointer Sisters. I'm so excited. It's In Demand Decade.

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Continue now with all them big pop tunes, including this one, Rain or Shine. It's 5 Star, taking you back to 1986.

Charles and Eddie, would I lie to you before that Bronski beat and Small Town Boy? It's In Demand Decades. It's Poptastic Radio. On to the second half. In fact, we're nearly halfway through the second half of the show as well. So let's go into the break with this one. Of course, featured in Neighbours with Kylie all them years ago. It is, of course, Jason Donovan. Too Many Broken Hearts.

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Jacksons and Blame It on the Boogie. Have you seen the film? If not, why not? It is absolutely amazing. I went to see it last week. It's fantastic. That's all I can say. It's definitely left it open as well for part two, because it needs it, because it can't just finish like it did. I think there's loads more that went on in his life that wasn't in the film, and I think it's definitely going to come out for the part two. Continue now then, big tunes. We've got about 30 minutes to go, 28 minutes to go, something like that, and this is Daryl Hall and John Oates. I can't go for that.

1993, that is Annie Lennox and Little Bird, and we're going to continue in 1993 now with another tune by Arrested Development. It was one of my favourites in that year, and this is Mr. Windle.

Bobby Brown, My Progressive. Before that, Ace of Base and Don't Turn Around. Fake from Alexander O'Neill. So what are you doing tomorrow morning between 10 and 12? If you want to come and lend me your ears, we have got a new flashback 80s. I've took over the show. I'll be playing all the biggest and best 80s. And a new feature on the show as well, where we'll be featuring a featured artist. And tomorrow is going to be Madonna. We'll be talking all things Madonna, going through a bit of a look on her life and the music that she's been bringing out throughout the decades. That is tomorrow between 10 and 12. So if you're up and about, lend me your ears. Talking about Madonna, let's finish off with this one. Brilliant tune from here. This is True Blue. Whatever you're up to this weekend, have a boss one.

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R&B Soul Jams, the big show. And we're going to kick it off like this.

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real thing. And You to Me Are Everything. Liverpool band. Absolutely some fantastic tracks. Always a good show as well. It's R&B Soul Jams. This

0: 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In Demand Decades Radio, 8 till 10. Taking you back to the good times. 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

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All these tunes take you back to the good times. 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

0: taking you back, taking you right back. Folks, we're going to take a little break and we'll be right back after this.
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Grace Jones. Pull up to the bumper. On into my decades. A huge thanks to Davey T for another amazing show. How are you? It's Shay Hake in for Paul Tomo on the Big Kitchen Party. I know, I did say last week that it was my final show, but I'm in for Paul this week, and I've got 3 hours of Liverpool's best songs ever to get your Saturday night started. Just like this from 1979. Get your air guitars out and turn the radio up as loud as it'll go. It's AC/DC's Highway to Hell.

Status Quo's in the Army from 1986. How is your Saturday night going? Whatever you are up to, make sure you keep it in demand. Decades, let's stay in 1986 and this absolute classic from Diana Ross, the second single from her 16th studio album, Eaten Alive, and topping the UK charts in that year. It's Chain Reaction on Decades. Paula Abdul plays next.

0: not as big as his anthemic Never Gonna Give You Up, but still reaching number three in the UK chart. It's Rick Astley on Into My Decades, where Liverpool's best songs ever continue in just a few minutes' time.
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Grandmaster Flash and Melly Mel's White Lines from 1984. It's Shay Hake on the Big Kitchen Party with you right through until 1 a.m. Here's Amazulu now from 1986.

Five Star Systematic from 1986. Shay Hake on the Big Kitchen Party. Right, I've got something to tell you. Apparently, 80% of us have been showering wrong, which feels quite harsh for something we do every day, because a new study says the best order is shampoo first, then conditioner, then washing your body last, because shampoo and hair products rinse onto your skin, so washing your body after helps stop clogged pores and irritation. Researchers found loads of people are doing it backwards, but experts say don't panic, there's no dangerous way to shower. Good, because I don't wash my hair. I've got a bald head, so I don't need shampoo. However, I might try that when I have a shower later. Just put a bit of my missus' nice shampoo on. I better not use too much of it, because it's quite expensive. And if I use all of that in one go, she will absolutely kill me.

Lisa Stansfield's The Real Thing from 1997. I've got three songs lined up and ready to go after 11, so don't you dare go anywhere. I'll speak to you in a bit.

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Ballads of all time from REO Speedwagon, finishing off three songs in a row. How are you? It's Shay Haake on the Big Kitchen Party, continuing with Liverpool's best songs ever and heading to 1979 with

Atomic Kittens, Hole Again, On Into My Decades. Hello to Mark, Mary, Daniel and Anna. You've asked for one of your favourite songs from the 1960s. Here's the Archies and Sugar Sugar on the Big Kitchen Party.

In Excess and Never Tear Us Apart, on Into My Decades, I have got music on the way from one of the biggest girl bands of the 1990s and a film from the 80s that was absolutely massive. Don't you dare go anywhere. You'll find out what those songs are in just a little while.

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The biggest girl band of the 1990s. It's the Spice Girls on In Demand Decades. How are you? It's Shay Hake with you until one. I hope your Saturday night is going really well. And seeing as we're probably still in a Eurovision fever, why don't I play you something from one of the best bands to come from the Eurovision Song Contest? It's ABBA's

I'm not going anywhere. I've got another hour yet. It's Republica on Into My Decades. I think the Lighthouse family were criminally underrated. In the 1990s, they produced banger after banger after banger, and this is one of those. It's a song that needs to be listened to at full volume and just appreciated for how good it is. So I want you to do that for me right now. It's Ocean Drive on Decades.

Phil Bailey from Earth, Wind & Fire and Phil Collins of Genesis, It's Easy Lover, on Into My Decades as we head into the wee small hours of Sunday morning. I'm lining up music from James Brown, Kenny Thomas and New Kids on the Block, which all form an Into My Decades triple play.

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New Kids on the Block, finishing off an Inderman Decades triple play. How are you? It's Shay Hake on the Big Kitchen Party. Let's head to 1988 with the London Boys. This is London Nights. I've got ABC to play in just a few minutes.

ABC had 10 top 40 hits in the UK, and that was their biggest, reaching number 4 in 1982. Let's jump all the way to 1999 with the soulful sounds of JK and Jamiroquai's Canned Heat.

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Whitney, so emotional on Into My Decades. That reached number 5 in the UK in 1987. I need to say a huge hello to Martin and Michael. They are heading to the airport to drop their wives off for a girls' holiday and have asked for their favourite song from Adam and the Ants.

Tone Lock on Into My Decades, and that is it. I am done and dusted. Whatever you are doing for the rest of your weekend, be safe, be careful, have an amazing time. Paul Tomo will be back next week, and you can catch me at 7 p.m. tonight for the Decades Jukebox, which are 3 hours of Liverpool's best requests ever. I'm going to leave you with this.

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